0: 5-2 Padres into the bottom of the fifth inning. Jim Jarvis takes ball one low and outside. The Braves have one hit, and it came off this man. Jim Jarvis had the two RBI triple in the second inning. He leads it off versus Walker Buehler. Takes ball inside. He didn't really see much of Buehler either. That was the first pitch that he roped to the gap in right center field. I got a 2-0 count. Buehler is up to 71 pitches in the game. The 2-0 pitch on the way from the right-hander. Jarvis takes a called strike, 2-1. Two-one pulled foul over by the Braves dugout, 2-2. No breeze in the ballpark. Under the lights here in Atlanta, second game of the series. Wind up in the 2-2. Jarvis with a bouncer up the middle to his right. Cronenworth gloves, off balance throw, bounces it over there, and that is stabbed by France for the out. Very nice on both ends with Cronenworth and France. And unfortunately, one down for the Braves.
1: Yeah, that was a pretty play. Cronenworth, good internal clock, knowing Jarvis can run. He got rid of that ball extremely quickly and depended on Ty France over there first to pick it.
0: I mean, all of his momentum going away from his target and throwing across his body to one-hop it over there to France. One out for Drake Baldwin. And Drake with a fly ball to left field. Gavin Sheets coming in, looking skyward, drifting right. He's there. And two down. When you think about the top of the fourth and the top of the fifth, Braves fielders are out there a very long time. Padres sent seven to the plate in the fourth inning. They sent seven to the plate in the fifth inning. Braves went down 1-2-3 in the fourth. Now they run the risk of doing the exact same thing here in the fifth inning. Ozzie Albies takes the ball outside. Five runs on 10 hits for San Diego. Two runs on one hit for the Braves. Neither team with an error. 1-0 pitch missed high with a slider. Meanwhile, Buehler's pitch count closing in on 80. And he's feeling very comfortable with a three-run lead in the bottom of the fifth inning. 2-0 to Ozzie. Swings and misses at the changeup. Went swatting after it and couldn't find it.
1: Buehler, since he settled in, is doing a nice job commanding the top of the strike zone, especially with his cutter, which has a lot of rise on it.
0: 2-1 popped up into right field. Cronenworth going out. Tatis coming in. Tatis calls him off, and the right fielder's got it. And it's another 1-2-3 inning. So ever since the walk to Baldwin back in the second inning, 10 in a row sat down by Walker Buehler, who has found his groove. We go to the top of the sixth inning, 5-2 Padres.
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0: With the Padres on top of the Braves 5-2, we go to the top of the sixth inning. Hope you're having a great night out there. Second game of the series. Maybe a turnaround in this one, but it's been all Padres at this point. That pitch swung on and missed by Tatis as it's the top of the order for the Padres. Tatis, Cronenworth, and Machado. And still J.R. Richie out there on the mound for the Braves. Came on in relief of Reynaldo Lopez last inning as Ray went 4 1/3 innings. That'll be tap foul to the backstop. Nothing and two on Fernando Tatis.
1: Have I ever told you I played with Tatis Sr.?
0: Did you?
1: Yeah. Yeah, 2009 with the Mets. And I don't remember Junior coming around the clubhouse at all.
0: There's the 0-2 pitch. And Tatis tips that into the mid of Drake Baldwin for strike three. And one down. Did you ever ask him about the 92 grand slams in one inning?
1: No, but what a night that must have been. Anyway, I do remember him. He drove a bright red Suburban. I mean, it looked like a fire truck. Red rims, everything, all red.
0: There's a pitch to Cronenworth. There's a called strike. So you're saying Tatis got his style from his father?
1: Yeah. Dad had some flair too, you know, and obviously Junior's taken that to a whole new level.
0: No balls and a strike on Cronenworth. The one that'll miss high and outside. Did you ever see, and maybe we need to get a few years down the road for you to probably answer this, not like you played 30 years ago, but did you see any sons of teammates of yours come in and you knew that they were going to be a stud one day and they've turned into that? There's a called strike.
1: The one that pops to my mind is Vladdy Jr.
0: Yeah.
1: You could just see his

0: backstop down to second base for Jarvis. He rounds second and holds. He had a notion for a moment as that got a long way from Capusano. So a wild pitch from Miller.
1: Yeah, Miller was a perfect 25 for 25 in saves in the first half. Second most saves. And the only closer with 100% save percentage. So he's been pretty close to automatic in those tight games.
0: 1-0. Baldwin hits one deep down the left field line, but slicing foul. Drake's been on twice with a couple of walks, but hitless tonight. Right-hander Miller calmly puts the ball in a black glove in front of his belt buckle, strides and rings the 1-1, swung on miss at a fastball 100. Ball and two strikes on Baldwin. Ozzie Albies swinging a stick in the on-deck circle. One, two. Baldwin takes a ball high. Explain to me the difference in what it's like when you're coming in, you're a guy like Miller, and it's a save opportunity versus I got to get my work in with a team leading by five runs.
1: Well, if you're used to those high-octane, pressure-filled situations, it can be a challenge, and you really have to personally challenge yourself.
0: 2-2 high and away, 3-2.
1: To pitch with intensity, and I had to learn that the hard way. Early in my career when I got into an eighth-inning role and I had to come in and pitch in a blowout game just because out of necessity, I gave up the goat. And then I said after that it would never happen again and started to personally challenge myself.
0: 3-2 in the dirt, and that's ball four. And Drake down to first base. Jarvis holds at second.
1: Basically talk trash to yourself and get yourself fired up. Create that adrenaline somehow. And just don't take that day for granted because you never know when your career is going to be over. So go out there 100% and go. A lot of the best closers I've been around do not like pitching in situations like this. Now, it's only a five-run game. This isn't a seven, eight, nine-run game. And he's worked himself into a pressure-filled situation.
0: Right.
1: Here.
0: Well, in those moments, it's not just talking to yourself and trying to get yourself hyped up, but you have to be convincing. I mean, you got to believe yourself.
1: You
0: that's your there's a strike on the outside corner. You got to believe and be convicted by what you're telling yourself, because otherwise it would be hard to flip that switch and turn it on like you normally would.
1: Yes, it's a skill.
0: 8-3 Padres, bottom of the ninth, runners at first and second, one out. 0-1 to Ozzie is outside. 1-1. Definitely making him use some bullets here. 14 pitches out of Mason Miller. Right-hander brings the 1-1, and Ozzie sends it back our way. Make it a 1-2 count. The eight walks by Padre pitchers ties their season worst. It's the third time that they've walked eight in a game. They've not walked nine. And they were defeated the last two times they walked that many in a game. Braves need a miraculous ninth to make that happen tonight. 1-2, hit well, but fouled on the right field line, pulled into the second level.
1: Yeah, I played with Aroldis Chapman, and he refused to pitch in non-safe situations when I was with him because he said he didn't feel right out there if the game wasn't close.
0: Ozzie takes a called third strike, knee-buckling slider. Two down in the ninth.
1: And then there's another great closer I played with, Zach Britton. Had one of the best relief pitcher seasons of all time when I was with him. Could not go more than 4 days without pitching. He would force his way into a game. Tell the coach, hey, I have to pitch today, because he had to keep that sinker tuned up.
0: Matt Olson takes a ball outside. See, that makes sense, because you hear from sinker ball pitchers saying, I don't want to be too strong. My pitch isn't going to be as effective, not sink as much. Braves down to their final out here in the bottom of the ninth. Runners at first and second, two down. Olson fouls it back, 1-1. It's interesting on Chapman, considering how many teams he's played for, because he's always been a big name to move at the deadline to go to a contender that's going to go deep in the postseason. And I'm sure they know going in, yeah, we want this guy, but unless it's a save opportunity, we can't count on him.
1: He comes with some conditions. And I know he's made some exceptions to that in playoff races. But when I was with him, it was all the way through the first half of the season, and he didn't want to pitch in a 6-7-run ball game in April or May.
0: Got an issue with Campusano's mask. Foul ball got him right in the mask, knocked it off.
1: I mean, that was probably 101. Yeah, it was 101. Right to the face.
0: So he gets his bell rung, but he's all right. He's back down there. Gets a new mask. Somebody else in the training department working on that old mask. Olson takes strike two. Fastball 103. So the Padres one strike away from evening up this series. Braves won last night 3-2, and this is the second game of a four-game series. 1-2 to Olson, and he swings and misses at strike three, and the night belongs to the Padres. They pick up 8 runs on 13 hits, and they belted 4 home runs tonight and beat the Braves 8-3. For the Braves in the ninth, no runs, 1 hit, no errors, and 2 men left. Final score, Padres 8, Braves 3. Back with the totals after this.
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0: Well, the Padres win this one 8-3 over the Braves. The Home Depot is proud to present today's player of the game. Darren, who have you got?
1: Jimmy Jarvis, 2-for-3 with a triple and a single off of Mason Miller, flamethrower, one of the hardest throwers in the game. So a night for him to remember.
0: And played some good defense, too. So Jim Jarvis, your player of the game, built by the Home Depot. How doers get more done. Here are the totals. For the Padres, 8 runs, 13 hits, no errors, and 7 men left on base. They had 4 home runs, 2-run homer by Tatis, 2 solo shots from Manny Machado, and also a solo homer from Jackson Merrill. For the Braves, 3 runs, 4 hits, no errors, and 9 men left on base. No home runs for the Braves. Padres improved to 50-51 with a win. Braves fall to 50-42 with the loss. Walker Buehler is the winner. He's 6-5 with a 5.23 ERA. And Reynaldo Lopez, 4-3 with a 3.95 ERA. Time of the game, 2 hours, 49 minutes in front of 31,870 on a Tuesday night. Game 3 in the series tomorrow. I'll tell you about that when we come back and close on the Braves Radio Network.
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5: Tuesday evening. As we head through this evening and overnight, we'll see clouds slowly on the increase, but we should stay dry. Temperatures will be cooling down to the mid-70s overnight. On your Wednesday, a cold front is set to arrive. This is going to bring in just a few showers and maybe a few thunderstorms. High temperatures will be in the upper 80s. More rain for your Thursday and Friday. For WSPA 7 News, I'm meteorologist Grant Roberts.

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6: Good Tuesday evening. As we head through this evening and overnight, we'll see clouds slowly on the increase, but we should stay dry. Temperatures will be cooling down to the mid-70s overnight. On your Wednesday, a cold front is set to arrive. This is going to bring in just a few showers and maybe a few thunderstorms. High temperatures will be in the upper 80s. More rain for your Thursday and Friday. For WSPA 7 News, I'm meteorologist Grant Roberts.

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5: Good Tuesday evening. As we head through this evening and overnight, we'll see clouds slowly on the increase, but we should stay dry. Temperatures will be cooling down to the mid-70s overnight. On your Wednesday, a cold front is set to arrive. This is going to bring in just a few showers and maybe a few thunderstorms. High temperatures will be in the upper 80s. More rain for your Thursday and Friday. For WSPA 7 News, I'm meteorologist Grant Roberts.

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1: Well, my daddy left home when I was 3, and he didn't leave much to Ma and me, just this old guitar and an empty bottle of booze. Now, I don't blame him because he run and hid, but the meanest thing that he ever did was before he left, he went and named me Sue. Well, he must have thought that it was quite a joke, and it got a lot of laughs from lots of folks. Seems I had to fight my whole life through. Some gal would giggle and I'd get red, and some guy'd laugh and I'd bust his head. 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Well, it was Gatlinburg in mid-July, and I'd just hit town and my throat was dry. I thought I'd stop and have myself a brew at an old saloon on a street of mud. There at a table, dealing stud, sat a dirty mangy dog that named me Sue. Well, I knew that snake was my own sweet dad from a worn-out picture that my mother'd had. And I knew that scar on his cheek and his evil eye. He was big and bent and gray and old, and I looked at him and my blood ran cold, and I said, my name is Sue.

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I tell you, I've fought tougher men, but I really can't remember when. He kicked like a mule and he bit like a crocodile. I heard him laugh and then I heard him cussing. He went for his gun and I pulled mine first. He stood there looking at me and I saw him smile. He said, son, this world is rough, and if a man's gonna make it, he's gotta be tough. And I know I wouldn't be there to help you along. So I give you that name and I said goodbye. I knew you'd have to get tough or die. And it's that name that helped to make you strong. Yeah. He said, now you just fought one hell of a fight, and I know you hate me and you got the right to kill me now, and I wouldn't blame you if you do. But you ought to thank me before I die for the gravel in your guts and the spit in the eye, cause I'm the that named you Sue. Yeah, what could I do? What could I do?

And if I ever have a son, I think I'm gonna name him Bill or George, anything but Sue. I still ain't that man.

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4: Good Tuesday evening. As we head through this evening and overnight, we'll see clouds slowly on the increase, but we should stay dry. Temperatures will be cooling down to the mid-70s overnight. On your Wednesday, a cold front is set to arrive. This is going to bring in just a few showers and maybe a few thunderstorms. High temperatures will be in the upper 80s. More rain for your Thursday and Friday. For WSPA 7 News, I'm meteorologist Grant Roberts.

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4: Good Tuesday evening. As we head through this evening and overnight, we'll see clouds slowly on the increase, but we should stay dry. Temperatures will be cooling down to the mid-70s overnight. On your Wednesday, a cold front is set to arrive. This is going to bring in just a few showers and maybe a few thunderstorms. High temperatures will be in the upper 80s. More rain for your Thursday and Friday. For WSPA 7 News, I'm meteorologist Grant Roberts.

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1: I've been looking for you all night long, darling. 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
1: Some of y'all never been down south too much. I'm gonna tell you a little bit about this so that you understand what I'm talking about. Down there we have a plant that grows out in the woods and the fields. Looks something like a turnip green. Everybody calls it poke salad. Poke salad. Used to know a girl lived down there and she'd go out in the evenings and pick her a mess of it. Carried home and cook it for supper, 'cause that's about all they had to eat. They did all right.

cause mama was a working on tending. 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
3: Good Tuesday evening. As we head through this evening and overnight, we'll see clouds slowly on the increase, but we should stay dry. Temperatures will be cooling down to the mid-70s overnight. On your Wednesday, a cold front is set to arrive. This is going to bring in just a few showers and maybe a few thunderstorms. High temperatures will be in the upper 80s. More rain for your Thursday and Friday. For WSPA 7 News, I'm meteorologist Grant Roberts.

Turn it up some. All right, boys. 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
5: Good Tuesday evening. As we head through this evening and overnight, we'll see clouds slowly on the increase, but we should stay dry. Temperatures will be cooling down to the mid-70s overnight. On your Wednesday, a cold front is set to arrive. This is going to bring in just a few showers and maybe a few thunderstorms. High temperatures will be in the upper 80s. More rain for your Thursday and Friday. For WSPA 7 News, I'm meteorologist Grant Roberts.

0: irritated. I've seen you irritated. I'm telling you. Better him than me, actually.
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3: Sunny, still hot today with highs in the lower 90s. There will be a slight chance of a shower or thunderstorm this afternoon. We will see better chances for some scattered storms build in overnight. Look for lows in the low to mid 70s. And shower and thunderstorm chances shall remain elevated Thursday and Friday. And we're not going to be as warm as a result. Look for highs to top out in the lower 80s, maybe only around 80 in a few spots. That's your 7 weather forecast. I'm meteorologist Dan Bickford.

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I might get a little tired on the weekend. After I draw my pay, I'll go back working. Come Monday morning, I'm right back with the crew.

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Girl, you'll realize that you've been blind. 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
8: Sunny, still hot today with highs in the lower 90s. There will be a slight chance of a shower or thunderstorm this afternoon. We will see better chances for some scattered storms build in overnight. Look for lows in the low to mid 70s, and shower and thunderstorm chances shall remain elevated Thursday and Friday, and we're not going to be as warm as a result. Look for highs to top out in the lower 80s, maybe only around 80 in a few spots. That's your 7 weather forecast. I'm meteorologist Dan Bickford.
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Happy hump day. 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I'm Benji Greason. Be with you till 10 o'clock this morning. Lacey Yates will join us in the 8 o'clock hour. It's Wet and Wild Wednesday. We got four tickets to give away to Soakey Mountain Water Park. We'll be doing that in the 9 o'clock hour. And, yeah, a lot of fun headed your way here on this Wednesday morning. 9 minutes after 7 a.m., 74 degrees outside your window. Good morning, everybody. 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That's just off the square, downtown Abbeville. 74 right now, we'll hit 90 for a high today, partly sunny. This morning, mostly sunny by this afternoon, and there is a slight chance of a late afternoon shower, a possible thunderstorm. It's going to ramp up later tonight, especially as we get toward midnight or whatever. We'll jump into about a 70% chance of showers, possible thunderstorms. Thursday, 86 is your high. There's a 50% chance. Late afternoon showers, thunderstorms, and then Friday, Saturday will be low 80s for your highs with a 70% chance of showers, possible thunderstorms there as well. Looks like we'll wrap up the weekend on Sunday with all sunshine and back into the low 90s. So there's your Southern Fried Weather Report brought to you by Commercial Printing and Graphics. 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Hey, don't forget about WrestleForce. That'll be at the Abbeville Civic Center August 2nd. Go ahead and put that in your phone. WrestleForce, man, it's going to be a great time. This is a huge fundraiser. Raising up money for the renovations of Pete Smith Complex. Headlocks for home runs is what they're calling it. And tons of TV guys going to be there. I know the Good Brothers, former WWE tag team there. The Good Brothers, Doc Gallows. Nathan Cruz, AEW, John Skyler, Savannah Evans from TNA. Going to be a women's match, a battle royal. WrestleForce champ Cam Jackson is going to be there. It's going to be a great time. Hoss Haygood, Abbeville County's very own Hoss Haygood. He'll be wrestling as well. And man, it's just going to be a great night. Come on out. Doors open at 4. Show starts at 5. August 2nd, Abbeville Civic Center. You don't want to miss this one. Wrestle 4. It's going to be a great time. I actually have some tickets here at the radio station. They're $20 ringside, $15 general admission, and kids 12 and under general admission, just $10. So if you want to go ahead and get your hands on some tickets, you can swing by the radio station, and we will we'll get you hooked up. Wrestle 4, Abbeville Civic Center, August 2nd. You don't want to miss it. Hey, we got some birthdays on the list here today. 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You can also shoot a message to our Facebook page, Southern Fried Morning Show on Facebook, or you can text us on the Janet Davis Tax Service Southern Fried text line, that number 262-864-0929. We'll get those names read out over the air and get your name in the drawing for that birthday cookie cake. And a $25 sports break gift card. We'll be giving all that away coming up on Friday's show. Big happy birthday today, July 22nd, Kelly Lawless. Hope you have a wonderful birthday. Happy birthday, Tyler McCutcheon, Amy Talbert. Happy birthday, Jeremy Holbrooks, Laura Snelling. Happy birthday to you. And Teresa Wilkie. Hope you have a wonderful birthday today.
Famous birthdays: Alex Trebek, born on this day, 1940. Don Henley, the Eagles, 79 years old today. And actress, singer, all that, Selena Gomez is 34 years old. So get your birthdays and anniversaries, all your song requests right here, 366-0929. All right, back into some more music. We'll start this hour off with Lone Star.

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11: Sunny, still hot today with highs in the lower 90s. There will be a slight chance of a shower or thunderstorm this afternoon. We will see better chances for some scattered storms build in overnight. Look for lows in the low to mid 70s. And shower and thunderstorm chances shall remain elevated Thursday and Friday. And we're not going to be as warm as a result. Look for highs to top out in the lower 80s, maybe only around 80 in a few spots. That's your 7 weather forecast. I'm meteorologist Dan Bickford.
12: I'm confused who I'm talking to here. But anyway, whoever it is.
0: It's Benji and Lacey with the Southern Pride Morning Show, 92.9 W.

time for today's daily devotion. It comes from Psalm chapter 1, verse 3. It says, "He shall be like a tree planted by the rivers of water, that brings forth its fruit in its season, whose leaf also shall not wither, and whatever he does shall prosper." Rutgers University in New Jersey did a study, and they were trying to find the tree with the deepest roots. Turns out that tree was called the shepherd's tree, and it's native to the Kalahari Desert in southern Africa. They were drilling a water well, and workers discovered the tree's roots were 230 feet deep into the ground. I guess in a desert, roots have to go really deep and search for water just to stay alive. So whether growing in deserts or by the side of a river, trees use their root systems to bring up water and minerals from the soil to sustain life. The psalmist here used that image of a healthy, fruitful tree to picture a man who walks in God's ways and meditates on God's words. The image of the tree in verse 3 is one of strength, and health, stability, and fruitfulness. You transfer those characteristics over to a person, you get a picture of a blessed man or woman. If you sink your roots deep into God's word today, you're setting yourself up for a blessed life, because his words will give you the spiritual nutrients you need to nourish your heart, your soul, and your mind. That's today's daily devotional.

tell you, she was the prettiest thing I'd ever seen in a pair of boots. Well, she walked right up to me, handed me a beer, gave me a look like, let's get out of here. And that's when I realized that she was every cowboy's dream come true.

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2: 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I'm Benji Greason, be with you till 10 o'clock this morning. Lacey Yates joins us in the 8 o'clock hour, which is just after our top of the hour break here in just a few minutes. It's Wet and Wild Wednesday. We got 4 tickets to give away to Soaky Mountain Water Park. We'll be doing that coming up in the 9 o'clock hour, so listen and win. Right now, 7:59 a.m., time for your Southern Fried Sports Report, brought to you by Sports Break, home of the best meat and three lunch in the Lakelands. 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For good friends, good food, good times, is Sports Break. Braves have had a hard time with the Padres this year. They beat them yesterday 3-2, Monday 3-2. Yesterday, Padres spanked Braves 8-3. Manny Machado homers twice. Tatis hits his longest homer of the season. And Ronaldo Lopez picks up the loss there for the Braves. He goes 4 1/3, gives up 9 hits, 5 runs. He did strike out 6 and walk 3. Jackson Merrill also hit a homer for the Padres. And, Braves lose 8-3 in front of 32,000 there at the Truist Park in Atlanta. So, Braves get a chance to win the series tonight. 7:15 is the start time. And Martin Perez will be on the mound for the Braves. Again, 7:15 tonight at home against the Padres. Scores from yesterday, the Dodgers over the Phillies 2-1, so the Phillies did not gain any ground on the Braves in the NL East yesterday with their loss. The Guardians with a

0: hear all that action right here on WZLA. Got a full slate of Major League Baseball games coming up tonight as well. So there you go. There is your Southern Fried Sports Report, brought to you by Sports Break. For good friends, good food, good times, this Sports Break. All right, let's jump out. We'll let you hear a quick word from our sponsors, and we will be right back with your Southern Fried Weather Report. Birthday shout-outs. If you got any birthdays, get those in. And Lacey will join us on the other side. Hang tight.
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0: Good Wednesday morning to you. 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I'm Benji. That's Lacey. Good morning.
1: Good morning.
0: Hope everybody's doing well today. It's Wet and Wild Wednesday.
1: Yes.
0: Yeah, we got 4 tickets to give away to Soaky Mountain Water Park. That'll be coming up here in the 9 o'clock hour, so stick around, listen, and win. Right now, 7 minutes after 8 a.m., 75 degrees outside your window. Good morning, everybody. 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And that's just off the square, downtown Abbeville. 75 right now. We'll hit 90 for a high today. Partly sunny throughout the day today. Now tonight, looks like rain's going to move in. And we're going to have about 3 days of some on-again, off-again showers, even possible thunderstorms. 50% chance on Thursday, mid-80s there. Low 80s Friday and Saturday with a 70% chance of showers throughout the day. And it looks like we'll finally wrap up the weekend with some sunshine on Sunday. Highs in the low 90s. 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
0: 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We got birthdays on the list here today. Happy birthday today to Kelly Lawless, Tyler McCutcheon, Amy Talbert, happy birthday. Jeremy Holbrooks, Laura Snelling, happy birthday. And Teresa Wilkie, hope you have a wonderful birthday today as well. If you have a family, friend, or loved one with a birthday today, call us, Facebook us, text us, and we will get those shout-outs headed your way. Famous birthdays today. Alex Trebek, born on this day, 1940. Don Henley. Eagles, Don Henley, 79 years old today. Selena Gomez, 34 years old. Birthdays, anniversary, song request, all that right here. 366-0929. Let's play a game of Think Fast. You want to? Oh, the way her face just changed.
1: Are we for real?
0: Yeah. I got it locked and loaded.
1: Okay.
0: Take a little sip of that coffee there.
1: Chuck.
0: First of all, I got some homework for you. Because
1: I'm grown, I don't do homework.
0: Yeah, well, I need you to do a little homework today. Tomorrow we have Brandon Rainwater, unbelievable comedian, stand up comedian, content creator. I mean,
1: he had me rolling. Phenomenal. I don't remember what I was doing. I know I was in the car.
0: Yeah, you were headed off somewhere, and you couldn't be here that day, but...
1: he had me rolling laughing in the car.
0: But yeah,
1: like, side hurting.
0: Brandon Ran... Good grief. Brandon...
1: You want some coffee? You want some of my coffee?
0: I got my Bucky's cup today.
1: That's a little buck.
0: Yeah. Yeah.
1: I almost got canceled.
2: Oh, some people say this Bussies. It's a little cup of Bussies coffee right here.
0: Oh, so, yeah, Brandon Rainwater will be in tomorrow, and then Friday, here's where your homework comes in. Jake Bartley's coming in to play a little game of music, or name that tune.
1: Oh, I got this.
0: So we need a whole list.
1: Wow, you just want to look. You just trying to lose on a Friday?
0: Hey, just look.
1: It's Jake.
0: I know. Look, if you're going to
1: beat. Dude's a human jukebox.
0: To beat a man, you got to beat the man, right?
1: Yeah.
0: All right. Well, talk to Jake.
1: God, he's as random as we are, so it's got to be like. Anything from show tunes to gangster rap.
0: Yeah, so that's your homework. I need you to come up with a whole list to name that tune.
1: I got this.
0: And we'll be playing that Friday with Jake Bartley.
1: Oh, I can't wait. God, I haven't seen him in forever.
0: I know. He's a busy man. All right, a little game of Think Fast.
1: Okay, yeah, we're really doing that.
0: Yeah, we are. So I'm going to give you a statement and a letter.
1: Okay.
0: And this is how we're going.
1: Oh, boy.
0: Are you ready?
1: No. I am not.
0: And don't forget also in the 9 o'clock hour, we got 4 tickets to Soaky Mountain Water Park. We'll be giving those away. All right. Here we go.
1: I need to close my eyes.
0: A little game of Think Fast. Name something you should never microwave, starting with the letter F.
1: Forks.
0: That is, yes. That is how somebody blew up a house one time.
1: Yeah, I feel like we just said that.
0: We did. That was on a documentary that I watched. name a food that's better cold than hot, starting with the letter P.
1: Pizza.
0: Yes. I like cold pizza.
1: I do too.
0: Yeah. Name a celebrity with only one name.
1: Cher. Your favorite. Do you still have that cup?
0: I do. I think it's in my office.
1: Have it on display?
0: Yeah, I do. I think I do.
1: Aw. Do you believe in love? Benji's favorite. Yeah. You see him out, Bill. I mean, if anybody has any Cher memorabilia.
0: Oh, yeah.
1: Souvenirs or whatever, Benji will take it all.
0: Yep. If you want to get rid of it, just send it my way. Landfill will be proud to accept it. Name a store you could spend an hour in, starting with the letter I.
1: IKEA.
0: Hmm.
1: Jesus. Okay.
0: Where's those? Do we have IKEAs around?
1: I don't know.
0: I don't either. I mean, that was a great answer.
1: I know it was. I'm impressed that I did it.
0: Name a song everyone knows the words to, starting with the letter H.
1: Oh, no, I'm doing this. Hold my hand.
0: There you go. A little hootie.
1: Yeah.
0: Name something people immediately smell before buying, starting with the letter S.
1: All right, first answer's gone. Salmon.
0: Salmon. I don't know why I gave you a bell ring on that, but okay.
1: Because my filter.
0: Do you smell salmon before you buy it?
1: I don't buy salmon.
0: Yeah, I don't really either. I don't think I'd sniff it either way.
1: I feel like that Colt 45 song. Yeah. Ooh, good morning, ladies.
0: Good morning. Oh, man. Name a fictional character that everybody knows starting with the letter M.
1: A fictional character everybody knows with M. M. No, I don't want help. Don't do that crap to me. A fictional character everybody knows start with letter M. Mike Myers.
0: Okay.
1: I don't know.
0: Not Mickey Mouse.
1: Yeah, it's real easy when you're the other person doing it.
0: Marge Simpson.
1: Yeah.
0: Mm-hmm.
1: The coffee ain't that strong yet.
0: Yeah. MCKUIMUSE. Name something people lose constantly, starting with the letter B.
1: Bananas?
0: I can't tell you how many times I've lost bananas.
1: Yeah.
0: Name a household chore everybody avoids, starting with the letter D.
1: Duck work.
0: Duckworth. Okay. I avoid that at all costs. I can't even lie to you on that. Yeah. Name a snack you just can't stop eating, starting with the letter C.
1: C.
0: Name a snack you just can't stop eating, starting with the letter C.
1: Cucumber sandwiches.
0: Yes, my favorite snack. Put a little Dukes on there.
1: Yeah.
0: Yeah. Salt and pepper to taste.
1: Okay. Man.
0: Man, when I heard that, I instantly went to Cheez-Its.
1: Sure you did, mm-hmm. Because it's easier being on that side.
0: Crackers. Cookies.
1: Yeah. Yeah. Cookies, yeah.
0: Cookies. Duh. That would have been a good one.
1: Yeah.
0: Mm-hmm. Cucumber sandwiches work good, too, though. Name a place people whisper starting with the letter L.
1: Library.
0: Oh, there you go. Finally gave you a layup. Name something that breaks really easily starting with the letter G.
1: G, girls. I don't know.
0: Yeah, girls break easy.
1: We get bruises. We don't know where they're from.
0: Mm-hmm, mm-hmm, mm-hmm. Name a job.
1: Glass.
0: Oh, yeah, glass. Glass would have been a good one.
1: That's probably the number one answer on the board.
0: Yep, textures. Yep, they got in with glass over here, too. Yeah, feel free to play along.
1: Please help.
0: Text your answers in 262-864.
1: Because my caffeine and my meds ain't kicked in yet.
0: 0929. That's why when I thought of this morning, I was like, yeah, I'm hitting her with this right off the jump.
1: Oh, well, I mean, you just trying to get us canceled.
0: Name a job people dream of having that starts with the letter A.
1: A for acrobat.
0: Here you go. Astronaut.
1: I don't dream.
0: You don't dream about an astronaut?
1: Nah. I mean, I don't really dream about being an acrobat either.
0: I just want to flip, flop, and fly.
1: Astrophysicist.
0: Oh, bazinga.
1: Yeah.
0: Mm-hmm. Name a smell that ends.
1: Accountant.
0: Oh, yeah.
1: No, nobody dreams about that.
0: Name a smell that instantly brings back memories, starting with the letter P.
1: Bruh. Oh, wow. Filter. P4. Play-Doh.
0: Play-Doh's a good one. Yep. I don't know of anything better than that. That's good. It's got its own
1: nostalgia.
0: Yeah. Name something people buy in bulk, starting with the letter T.
1: Toilet paper.
0: Mm-hmm. Yeah. Ain't nothing like that big old 75-pack of TP. Name a sound that wakes people up, starting with the letter R.
1: Radio?
0: Good.
1: That's good.
0: Yeah.
1: That's a good sound.
0: I hope so. Name a hobby that requires patience, starting with the letter K.
1: Kangaroo training?
0: I couldn't imagine the level of patience you would need.
1: Yeah. Have you seen some of those jacked kangaroos?
0: Yeah. Yeah, they'll flex on you hard. Kayaking.
1: What if they just take patience? I mean, you just either can do it or not.
0: Well, you know, I think you need to learn at least at first, you know, maybe.
1: You need to learn how to kayak? You sit down and go.
0: I mean,
1: you
0: got to
1: row your boat.
0: You ever done it?
1: I've kayaked.
0: I ain't never done it. Is it that easy? You just get in and you're balanced and you can just go? I feel like I'd be wobbly.
1: A kayak is like a canoe, right?
0: Yeah.
1: Yeah.
0: I feel like I'd be wobbly. Weeble and you wobble, but you don't fall down.
1: Wobble, baby, wobble.
0: Name something people forget to charge, starting with the letter H.
1: H for... What is the word for the H? Hair dryers.
0: Oh. They're chargeable? You have chargeable
1: God,
0: ones?
1: They should be.
0: They should be.
1: Ring that bell. That's copyright if it ain't.
0: Mark the tape. You know, my little handy-dandy handheld leaf blower that I bought off of, I don't know, I think TikTok. That could be a hairdryer. They really could.
1: I keep meaning to tell you that I want to like borrow it just before I buy it.
0: Mm-hmm.
1: Because there's like three places that I'm like, you know what? I need one of these, mm-hmm. but I'm like, I'm about to get got.
0: Mm-mm.
1: See, I'm not going to get got.
0: Mm-mm. No, it's handy.
1: You need to send me a picture of it so
0: it's
1: I know.
0: Handy and dandy.
1: Handy and dandy.
0: It looks like a power, like a drill.
1: Yeah.
0: It's about the size of it. It comes with two batteries. It's got six speed settings.
1: I mean, you got to sell me on it. I'm just saying. I just need to buy one.
0: The only downfall for this whole thing is loud. You turn it on number six. That's the highest setting. It's loud.
1: How loud is it?
0: I can't do it.
1: Okay.
0: My voice, I woke up with a little extra bass this morning. I can't get that higher octave.
1: I got sleep voice.
0: Yeah. let's see, where am I at?
1: Now, brown cow.
0: Unique New York. name a reason somebody might be late, starting with the letter S.
1: Slept late.
0: Yeah, is it? Name a drink people order at brunch, starting with the letter M.
1: Margaritas.
0: Mimosas.
1: Yeah. Ooh, wee. Mm. Both those make you fall down.
0: Mai Tai.
1: Your Tai.
0: Monster Energy.
1: Nah, that's a key heart attack.
0: Name a pet people have besides the cats or dogs, starting with the letter F.
1: Ferrets.
0: I ain't seen nobody with a ferret in a
1: Falcons.
0: I don't know why, but that seems... That would be, what was his name? Alan from The Hangover. He would 1,000% have a falcon.
1: Absolutely.
0: In his room.
1: Yeah. It would wear like a Hawaiian shirt.
0: Zach Galifianakis, yeah.
1: Yeah.
0: Yeah. Name something people check before leaving home, starting with the letter W.
1: Wheelchairs. You gotta check for wheelchairs.
0: Okay. Yeah.
1: I check for nothing.
0: Mm-mm.
1: I just
0: log out.
1: Go.
0: Yeah.
1: Usually, like this morning, ran. My crap alarm went off.
0: Yeah.
1: And I just had to go.
0: Had to hit the door running.
1: Windows. That's a good. What windows? Yeah. You go check my windows before I leave.
0: Make sure they're closed, I guess, or locked.
1: That would take. That's a go getter in the mornings. You got time to check windows before you leave your house. That's man, you doing things.
0: What about the washing machine?
1: No.
0: You want to check, see if it's running?
1: Are you trying to catch it?
0: Name a holiday people decorate for, starting with the letter E.
1: Easter.
0: There you go.
1: Sure, that was a good one. That was an easy one. My brain said thank you.
0: name a sport that uses a ball, starting with the letter V.
1: Oh, volleyball.
0: No, I was got to say, good grief.
1: Anytime I hear the word V, I want to be like violin. I mean, I don't know.
0: We got a good one. People text in. Let's go back a couple. Something you check before you leave home. The W wallet.
1: Aren't y'all smart?
0: That was a good one.
1: Smarty pants.
0: That was a good one. Got to do the whole phone wallet key pat down.
1: Yeah.
0: That's what I do before I walk out. It's a little. It's almost a dance.
1: I can't tell y'all where I keep my keys, but I can tell you that I don't have to check for them. And basically, my wallet is my phone. So
0: yeah.
1: The less things that I could physically lose, the better.
0: All that.
1: Yeah.
0: Yep. Name something people keep in their car starting with the letter J.
1: Jello shots.
0: Shot.
1: You know.
0: Yeah.
1: Especially when you're driving alone.
0: Uh-huh. Yeah.
1: Just take a little Jello shot.
0: Yeah. jumper cables.
1: Yeah.
0: Mm-hmm.
1: Yeah, that's smart.
0: Yeah.
1: You got a better chance to find a Jello shots in my car, I'll be honest, than jumper cables.
0: Name a fictional place everybody recognizes starting with the letter N.
1: A fictional place?
0: Mm-hmm.
1: Narnia.
0: Ooh, look at the big brain over here.
1: I'm telling you, I'm going to be nothing. I'm not even going to know how to talk come 9 o'clock. So use every ounce of brain power I've had.
0: Name an object that becomes useless without electricity, starting with the letter V.
1: That one. And a violin.
0: I mean, yeah. It's crazy. We got like 3 texts that said Narnia.
1: Yeah.
0: How about that?
1: Everybody's, if you're thinking like me, be careful.
0: Mm, back away slowly.
1: It's
0: Put your hands in the air.
1: Buckle up, Buttercup.
0: Back away slowly.
1: It's a heck of a ride.
0: Name a profession that requires certification, starting with the letter R.
1: R for reindeer trainer.
0: I don't know why you wouldn't need to be certified for that. I mean, we've trained kangaroos and reindeer already this morning.
1: Get a text. Roofing would be very smart.
0: Roofing, yeah. Yeah.
1: Railroading.
0: Railroading, yeah. Need some certifications on that. Yeah, you shouldn't drive a 450,000-pound vehicle without at least being certified, I would think.
1: On a roof.
0: Yeah. I wouldn't think. All right. Name a natural phenomenon people can predict but not control, starting with the letter T.
1: Tetris. Tsunami.
0: Oh. Ooh. You hit us with a silent letter T. You got to be tired after that.
1: I don't even know how to.
0: How about a tornado?
1: I'm sticking with tsunami. What? I don't even remember the question. Something about natural phenomenon because my brain went phenomenon.
0: So did I. Name a natural phenomenon people can predict but not control.
1: Oh, yeah. Yeah. I was singing, got past control. Mm. So, yeah, I stick with tsunami.
0: Tsunami. Yeah, yeah. Name something people misunderstand about science, starting with the letter Q.
1: Mighty, you're trying to just have a brain aneurysm. Q and science.
0: Yeah.
1: Questions.
0: Questions.
1: All the questions about science. Questions. I don't understand any of them. I have no other. Quilting. I'm just.
0: Quantum physics.
1: That's a Q.
0: Mm-hmm. I hope so.
1: I thought I think my brain just popped. Honest to God.
0: I just heard something pop.
1: Either something went wrong or I just unlocked a new level.
0: All right, last one. Name something that's hard to explain to children, starting with the letter J.
1: The Jackson 5.
0: I don't know, I wouldn't know how to explain that either.
1: That's a whole family drama.
0: A little game of Think Fast here early on a Wednesday morning. All right, let's jump out.
1: I'm going home.
0: We'll take a quick
1: break. I'm going right back home.
0: We'll jump out, take a quick break. Don't forget, Sweat and Wild Wednesday. We got 4 tickets to Soaky Mountain Water Park coming up in the 9 o'clock hour. We'll be giving those away and a lot more headed your way right here on the Abbeville First Bank Southern Fried Morning Show.
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11: Partly sunny, still hot today with highs in the lower 90s. There will be a slight chance of a shower or thunderstorm this afternoon. We will see better chances for some scattered storms build in overnight. Look for lows in the low to mid 70s. And shower and thunderstorm chances shall remain elevated Thursday and Friday. And we're not going to be as warm as a result. Look for highs to top out in the lower 80s, maybe only around 80 in a few spots. That's your 7 weather forecast. I'm meteorologist Dan Bickford.
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1: To Larry Dent and the farm boys know. Wondering where the freight train goes. Standing in a field by the railroad track. 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They do it for a living because they must. 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

0: 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WZLARadio.com. I'm Benji, that's Lacey. Good morning.
1: Good morning.
0: Hope everybody's having a wonderful Wednesday. It's Wet and Wild Wednesday, by the way.
1: Yeah, it is.
0: We got four tickets to Soaky Mountain Water Park. We'll be giving those away after our top of the hour break coming up here in just a few minutes. So if you want to go to Soaky for free, stick around and listen. 8:57 a.m., time for your Southern Fried Sports Report, brought to you by Sports Break, home of the best meat and three lunch in the Lakelands. 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Braves got beat up last night.
1: Yep.
0: Lose 8-3 to the Padres. They've had a hard time with the Padres this year. Manny Machado homers twice. Tatis hits his longest homer of the season last night. All that against Ronaldo Lopez. He only goes 4 1/3. He gave up 9 hits, 5 earned runs, struck out 6, walked 3. And, so the Braves lose 8-3 to the Padres. The Dodgers beat the Phillies 2-1, so the Phillies didn't gain any ground on the Braves yesterday. The Braves are still 3 games up in the NL East. Guardians 5-2 over the Twins. That's still the dumbest name ever. The Rays blow out the Blue Jays 12-2. The Royals get a 3-2 win over the Giants. Mets shut out the Brewers 4-0. Cubs get an 11-2 win over the Tigers. The Rangers shut out the White Sox in Texas yesterday 10-0. The Astros with a 5-3 win over the Marlins. Rockies beat the Nationals 8-7. The Angels get a 5-1 win over the Cardinals. In 10 innings, the Diamondbacks get by the A's 6-5. Reds double up the Mariners in Seattle 4-2. He had 2 games postponed due to weather yesterday, the Pirates and Yankees, Orioles, and the Red Sox. Braves tonight, 7:15 against the Padres. Martin Perez will be on the mound for the Braves. So 7:15 start time. You can hear all the action right here on WZLA. And just another full slate of Major League Baseball games coming up today as well. So there you go. There's your Southern Fried Sports Report, brought to you by Sports Break. For good friends, good food, good times. Yeah, Sports Break. So, The Voice is going to have a new coach this year. Riley Green is going to be one of the coaches on The Voice.
1: Well, so when's this air? What days?
0: Oh, man.
1: When are we starting?
0: And so Monday, September 21st.
1: Okay.
0: On your calendar, huh?
1: Yep.
0: Riley Green.
1: But y'all won't remember anything else.
0: Team Riley
1: is
0: on The Voice.
1: Good God. But the things I wish I could sing.
0: And Carson Daly hooked Riley Green up with a custom chair for The Voice.
1: Duck call.
0: Yeah, it's got duck calls hanging off of it. He'll be able to keep his cowboy hat on while they're on set. I guess
1: probably the back was too tall.
0: Back of the chair's shorter or something. Why making all these concessions for Riley Green? I don't know.
1: Because it's Riley Green.
0: Yeah. Oh, no. The back of it's not shorter. He says, Riley Green says, quote, I got a little holster from a hat. Nobody else has that.
1: Okay.
0: So he's got a place to hang his duck calls and a little holster to hold his hat. Yeah. He said that the holster will be part of his strategy. He said, what I found out about, he said, let me try that again, quote, what I found out is having a hat whenever you're trying to get somebody to pick you for their team, when you can pull it out and put it on, they know you're serious. I think that's going to be his thing. Is
1: okay.
0: If he's serious, he's going to put on his cowboy hat.
1: Oh, September 21st.
0: Mondays on NBC. The Voice.
1: This is The Voice.
0: Yeah. I forgot. Carson Daly's led a blessed life.
1: He really has.
0: He has really lived a charmed career.
1: Mm-hmm.
0: He has done a little bit of everything.
1: Yeah.
0: He just won't go away.
1: Yeah.
0: Not that I want him to go away, but I'm just saying.
1: He's even on Good Morning America.
0: He gets all the good stuff.
1: Who'd thunk it?
0: He has been a host forever.

0: Dang.
1: What you
2: feel the breeze?
1: I guess. I was shocked.
3: 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It took me aback.
1: Anyway, The Voice, Monday, September 21st, and the new coach, Riley Green. All right, let's jump out. 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

0: 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I'm Benji. That's Lacey. Good morning.
1: Good morning.
0: Hope everybody's doing well today. It is 8 minutes after 9 a.m. on this wet and wild Wednesday. 75 degrees outside your window right now. Good morning, everybody. Your Southern Fraud Weather Report. 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
1: Yeah.
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0: 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That's just off the square, downtown Abbeville. 75 right now. We'll hit 90 for a high today. Partly sunny this morning. Mostly sunny by this afternoon. Heat index 101.
1: For God's sake.
0: And then we will have some clouds roll in with a chance of thunderstorms late this evening. And it'll be diminishing some after midnight. But then Thursday, Friday, Saturday, we've got a 50 to 70% chance of showers. We'll be upper 80s Thursday, low 80s Friday and Saturday. Looks like all this will get on out of the way by Saturday night. And then Sunday, all sunshine back into the low 90s. Then we'll be mid 90s, it looks like, at least for the first half of next week. 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Yeah, so Wrestle Force, that will be at the Abbeville Civic Center. That is August 2nd. Man, it's going to be a great time. Great, great time. And I got a bunch of interviews coming up next week with some of these professional wrestlers. Mm-hmm. Wrestle Force, headlocks for home runs. Let me pull out my handy dandy poster over here.
1: That's a giant poster. It's not really handy dandy.
0: Well, no, it's not real handy, but it's got a lot of information on it. So August 2nd, Abbeville Civic Center, AEW superstar Nathan Cruz will be there. TNA superstar John Skyler, Doc Gallows from the WWE, TNA superstar women's wrestler Savannah Evans. We'll be talking to her next week. Hoss Haygood, Abbeville County's very own Hoss Haygood, will be wrestling that night, as well as WrestleForce champion Cam Jackson. There'll be a title match, by the way. There will be a battle royal. We're talking 20 to 30 wrestlers. I don't know the exact number, but it's going to be a bunch in the ring there. Battle royal, over the top ropes, the only way to be eliminated.
1: Wow.
0: A women's match. Obviously, we got Savannah Evans. I'm going to be in the house, and again, we'll I'm trying to just nail down the day and the time to talk to her next week. And we'll be talking to a lot of these guys next week. Abbeville Civic Center is the place to be August 2nd. Doors open at 4, bell time's at 5 o'clock. Tickets are available right now. I got tickets here at the radio station. $20 ringside, $15 general admission. Kids 12 and under general admission, just $10. And man, it's gonna be a great, great night. Look, this ain't some little rinky-dink operation either. I mean, there's lights, there's scaffolding, there's all kind. I mean, this is gonna be really, really nice. And concessions there by the Ocon Cafe.
1: Yum.
0: By the way, the best concessions in the sovereign state of South Carolina. And Wrestle Force, headlocks for home runs. The cool thing about it is every single penny raised here goes to the renovations for Pete Smith Complex. So we are inching ever closer toward the finish line for having the money to actually do it.
1: Yeah.
0: You know, they'll be starting construction, renovations and all that there sooner rather than later. So, yeah, it's going to be a great night. Cannot wait. I will be emceeing the ring announcer and all that. I'll be there doing that. I hope nobody tries to hit me with nothing.
1: I hope they do.
0: I know you do. Yeah, headlocks for home runs. Wrestle Force, man, it's going to be a fun time. And I hope everybody comes on out. And it's August 2nd, Abbeville Civic Center, 4 o'clock is when the doors open. Got some birthdays on the list here today. Happy birthday, Kelly Lawless. Tyler McCutcheon, happy birthday. Amy Talbert, happy birthday to you. Jeremy Holbrooks, happy birthday. Laura Snelling, hope you have a wonderful birthday. Teresa Wilkie, happy birthday to you. And I got a very special wedding anniversary today. 20 years, Bobby and Stephanie Hamby.
1: Oh!
0: 20 years.
1: Happy anniversary.
0: Of holy matrimony. Stephanie deserves something. She has put up with Bobby Hamby for 20 years. Yeah, 2 decades.
1: Wow.
0: Whew. Man.
1: That's great.
0: We need to name
1: happy anniversary.
0: Name a day after her, or key to the city, or
1: yes,
0: scepter, crown, something.
1: Yes.
0: At minimum, a sash.
1: Mm-hmm.
0: At minimum. But no, happy anniversary.
1: I'm so happy for them. That's awesome. 20 years.
0: 20 wow. years. Happy anniversary, Bobby, Stephanie Hamby. Very cool.
1: I can't even give them a hard time. That's great. I'm like happy for you.
0: Famous birthdays today. Alex Trebek, born on this day, 1940. Don Henley, the Eagles, 79 years old. And Selena Gomez, 34 years old today. Let's get your birthdays in, anniversary, song request, all that right here, 366-0929. All right, it's that time. It's Wet and Wild Wednesday.
1: Okay.
0: I got 4 tickets to give away.
1: Made me nervous. My brain's done.
0: 4 tickets to Soaky Mountain Water Park, Sevierville, Tennessee. This is a $220 value, and we're giving them away to you for free. And every Wednesday right on through the summer, Soaky Mountain Water Park, 50-acre water park, tons of water coasters, wave pool, huge kiddie pool area. I mean, there's all kinds of food and shops and drinks and places to go, places to chill. I mean, it's awesome. Been there a few times myself. Really look forward to it every single time. Matter of fact, a lot of people that have won these tickets have texted me or called me and all that good stuff. And sending me pictures and just telling me how much fun they're having.
1: Good.
0: So I appreciate y'all reaching out doing that. But yeah, I got 4 tickets we'll give away right now. Lacey, what is the word they need to text in with their name?
1: Oh, I'm not gonna go word.
0: Oh, okay.
1: Yeah. I mean you got a 50-50 shot.
0: Okay.
1: On this. But whoever texts in first, the winner of yesterday's trivia game.
0: Oh.
1: Who won?
0: Okay.
1: Was it the texters or was it Benji?
0: There you go. So text in the answer to that and your name, and you will win 4 tickets to Soaky Mountain Water Park, the best water park on earth. Savannah Price texts in Benji.
1: That's right.
0: Congratulations, Savannah Price. You got 4 tickets to Soaky Mountain Water Park, Sevierville, Tennessee. Man, that's going to be a fun time. Congratulations, Savannah Price. Our big winner for this week. And if you didn't win this week, we got 4 more to give away next week.
1: Yeah, we're going to start making it a little more difficult.
0: There you go.
1: But we'll let you know Monday.
0: Right.
1: If we remember.
0: We got big stuff coming up.
1: Mm-hmm.
0: So, yeah, Savannah Price, congratulations. Got to swing by the radio station here at some point to pick up your tickets. You know, texter says, I like the random questions, Lacey.
1: Thank you.
0: Yeah. That was straight off the top of the dome.
1: Yeah.
0: Because
1: mm-hmm. I couldn't think of a word.
0: Yeah. Yeah. So there you go.
1: That means if you're going to, but I already told, because when I had that when it came to me, told BG, said, write it down.
0: Uh-huh.
1: So he wrote it. He wrote something down with two lines under it for next week for because... Next week.
0: We're going to do something a little different.
1: We're going to do a little different. You're going to have to start listening,
0: uh-huh.
1: making sure you're listening uh-huh. on Mondays and Tuesdays.
0: We want to send our dedicated people.
1: Yes. I don't want to send you if you just,
0: not that we don't love you randoms that pop yeah. in from here and there, but you know, we like family here. We
1: yeah. I mean, we technically are family.
0: Yeah. And we welcome in all newcomers.
1: Yeah.
0: However, if you listen a lot, we so appreciate you.
1: Mm-hmm. And we'll
0: try to take care of you.
1: Yeah. Yeah. We go send you to a water park.
0: I ain't got no money for you, but we'll give you some tickets and yeah. stuff. Gift cards.
1: Yeah.
0: Big shiny bags of nothing. I mean, we got piles of those.
1: I got tons of them.
0: Yeah. It's good stuff. So, yeah, congratulations, Savannah Price. Hope y'all have a wonderful time splishing and splashing all over Sevierville, Tennessee. I went to, not this year, last year, maybe the year before. Guy Fieri has a restaurant there.
1: Yeah.
0: It's called Downtown Flavortown.
1: Mm-hmm.
0: And
1: that's a good name.
0: It's awesome. It's got an arcade in it. And his car. The convertible, the red convertible that he
1: yeah.
0: on diners, drive-ins, and diners, drives, and dive-in. Yeah. I never say that right.
1: Diners, drive-ins, and dives.
0: Is that the name of it?
1: I think.
0: Okay. But yeah, the car is there in that restaurant. He's not paying me to say that, but he did do our show one time, so I feel like I need to throw that out there. But yeah, that big restaurant's down in that area as well. Pretty cool. Pretty cool. Yeah, okay. So just get a text. This is live action, folks. Just get a text from Miss Audrey Adams.
1: Okay.
0: So we're going to have her in on the show next week as well.
1: Awesome. Live action.
0: Live action. Live action. She probably don't know that yet, but she just texted me. So that'll happen next week at some point.
1: Yep.
0: I'm super excited about tomorrow, too, because Brandon Rainwater is hilarious.
1: Yes, he is.
0: And this guy is about to go on tour, a whole stand-up tour, and all over the place. So we'll get to hear about that tomorrow. But he's been on the show once, and super, super nice guy. Hilarious. And he's a South Carolina native. And he's doing big things, big, big things. So super excited about that. Brandon Rainwater tomorrow at 9 o'clock. And then Friday, I get to get my teeth kicked in a game of Name That Tune with Mr. Jake Bartley.
1: Oh, God, I already forgot. You broke my brain. It popped earlier.
0: The Think Fast broke your...
1: As I sat down.
0: Yeah. So a few details have leaked from the wedding of the century here, Taylor Swift, Travis Kelce's wedding. Jason Kelce, Travis's brother, has confirmed the rumor that Taylor and Travis performed a duet during their wedding. He said, hey, y'all, Trav can sing. He said, Trav's always been able to carry a tune. He says he obviously pales in comparison to some of the other people that sang that night, but he did pretty good. It's not clear if it was a rehearsed performance or a casual karaoke type thing, but he also didn't say what song they sang. Jason said they grew up in an artsy town of Cleveland Heights, and he learned to do a little bit of everything. He says, quote, there's always been like this thriving music scene there. He said, everybody in fourth grade, you know, you're getting a musical instrument to learn.
1: Yeah.
0: You know, he says, when you're in middle school, you're either singing or you're doing music with an instrument. And he said, Travis has been singing since elementary school.
1: Oh, so they picked him for chorus.
0: Yeah, I'm sure he got the chorus nod.
1: God almighty.
0: Yeah.
1: You know what? I know I've said it before.
0: Mm-hmm.
1: And we're going to talk about it one more time.
0: Yeah.
1: You know, they say, you know, you get, it's obviously getting, you know, chosen for everything. Rejection should make you learn something. I learned nothing. It taught me nothing to be rejected when I was in fifth grade. It taught me nothing. But bitterness and how long I can carry a A grudge.
0: Yeah.
1: How old are you in fifth grade?
0: 11, 12.
1: Let's say 10. 30 years. Mm-hmm. I've held on to this.
0: Mm-hmm.
1: How you gonna look me in my face?
0: Yeah.
1: And say no. You are. This chorus was not going to the Macy's Day Parade. We were not. They were not going to. They didn't even go sing for the Braves.
0: No.
1: I mean, it was literally like probably at the Christmas tree.
0: Yeah. Maybe,
1: I mean,
0: maybe.
1: I could have lip synced.
0: Yeah. Yeah.
1: I know I was cute.
0: Mm-hmm. Yeah. Yeah. You'd have added to the whole aesthetic.
1: Yeah.
0: Of the thing. Yeah. Yeah. You would have.
1: I feel like I'm hollering.
0: You are. You are.
1: So, you know what?
0: I didn't realize that me bringing up Taylor and Travis.
1: No, you said him in talent, whatever, fourth grade, fifth grade, whatever.
0: Yeah.
1: Yeah. Struck a nerve.
0: Yeah. I didn't make chorus either.
1: What you more upset about, chorus or jump ruse?
0: Jump ruse.
1: See, you've held a grudge.
0: I mean, I ain't mad at him because I was fat and I couldn't jump rope. And that's pretty important at that point. And, you know, A, not being fat, fitting in that little velvet zip-up jumper suit thing they had. And, you know, the whole jump rope thing, that was the whole shtick. There was nothing else you needed to do really well other than jump rope. And I was not that guy. However, they got to perform at halftime at a Clemson basketball game.
1: Did they tell you you could be the manager?
0: I'd have took them up on it.
1: Yeah.
0: Had they said that, I would have handed them water.
1: Would you?
0: And fresh jump ropes just as quick as I could. But nope, that position was not available. And then after we went to Clemson and performed at halftime, I'd have quit.
1: Yeah. You know, Milli Vanilli went on like a whole run for a little bit lip singing.
0: They were famous.
1: Yeah. And
0: blame it on the rain.
1: I just needed a couple months.
0: Yeah, just a little rehearsal time. I'm sure you could have got it.
1: I could have got it.
0: Yeah.
1: If you just said sing lower so other people could sing higher,
0: yeah.
1: I got you.
0: Yeah.
1: I can follow directions.
0: Yep, I will lip sync.
1: But don't you tell me no as a child.
0: Yeah.
1: When literally there was like 30 people and they did nothing but perform at Christmas tree lighting. They weren't going to the Met.
0: You're hollering again.
1: I'm sorry. Get so mad. It's crap. What makes it worse? Let me tell you something. Because I became not friends with somebody over this. Because we were friends. And... ooh, I about cussed. And this girl go say, she's going out like she's closing one ear to catch a tone. I was like, shut up. You don't even know what you're doing. You can't catch no tone. You still can't sing. I don't even like you no more. We're not friends.
0: Oh, man.
1: So if anybody's curious, yes, that's one way to rage bait.
0: Yeah, yeah.
1: Instant. That's crap.
0: You know,
1: crap.
0: You know, had you made chorus in fourth grade, I mean, that could have set a whole nother trajectory for your entire life.
1: You know, much more. I probably could be more peaceful,
0: more confident,
1: more less angry.
0: You probably would have shared your voice with the. You could have shared your voice with the world.
1: I don't need to, but I'm just saying. This anger for 30 years.
0: It wouldn't be there.
1: No.
0: It would just... okay. It would be there. It would just be directed in another direction.
1: 100%.
0: Yeah.
1: But, you know, it's directed towards one person. So,
0: I feel like there should have been a board.
1: Yeah.
0: There should have been a committee. Not
1: like,
0: just,
1: who made you the queen of...
0: the czar.
1: King of...
0: chorus.
1: Choruses. It's crap's what it is. Oh, your ear's that good? It's what didn't even do it solo. I didn't even have a solo.
0: Yeah, you didn't get a chance to try out like just you and the piano.
1: No, it was three of us.
0: Oh, they could pick out your tone that well, huh?
1: You know, I probably didn't. I don't know. How do you try? I don't know how you try. Like, maybe I didn't try hard, but I don't know how to try. Because really, you just sing.
2: Yeah.
1: I don't know. I don't really remember all the details around it, but I mean, I think it's crap.
2: Yeah.
1: What you did was, the arts are encouraged, and it was discouraged to me. All right, I can't keep going. But yeah.
0: Well.
1: I remember how that piano set up, where this teacher was sitting, how we were standing. I remember that. I don't remember anything before or after.
0: Well, look, a texter has a great idea.
1: Beat her up.
0: No, we're not choosing violence. All this right. Texter says, and I'm going to add a little something to it. They said that you should maybe sing the national anthem August 2nd at the wrestling event.
1: Absolutely not.
0: No. Well, this is your chance to rectify the situation.
1: No, that's not right.
0: Just to prove people wrong.
1: No, I need to be in a chorus.
0: You said you wanted your solo shot.
1: No, I don't. No.
0: No, not now.
1: I'm good on that part, but.
0: I don't know if you are.
1: I need an apology.
0: Look, people are just trying to find every possible way to rectify this situation so you can let go of some of that anger.
1: I would love to know.
0: Well, we got a punching bag back there.
1: I about wore that thing out.
0: Yeah. Yeah. Well.
1: Yeah, that was probably one of the nicest gifts that was given to me. Was somebody could hear the anger, you know, that spews out of my mouth daily.
0: Mm-hmm.
1: And they're like, you know what? Let's hit something. Here's you a punching bag.
0: Yeah.
1: That's nice.
0: It was almost magical. It's like Santa Claus came one time, and you mentioned it on air that you really needed a punching bag to let loose of some of this.
1: Yeah. It's the anger that lives inside me.
0: Yeah, yeah. Let loose of some of that, and I showed up. Early, it was dark when I got here, and I had to do a double take because there was something that looked like standing on the porch here as I was going to walk in. And as I walked up on it, it was a punch bag.
1: Yeah.
0: I was like, how'd that happen? She just asked for something random like a punching bag, and there it is.
1: Yes.
0: Yeah.
1: There's no dust on it. It gets used.
0: Oh, it does get used. I hit it every day just because I think it needs one.
1: Yeah. That's what I do my son. Yeah.
0: Boom. I would like to report that I was whining about something yesterday, and I rectified that situation real quick. I was really wanting me a Cold Spring Cafe burger Monday, and they were closed. And so I said, better be open Tuesday, and they were.
1: Yeah.
0: Did that.
1: Yeah.
0: Whew.
1: Do you get the one with like pimento cheese on it?
0: No, I go bacon.
1: Okay.
0: Yeah, it was bacon cheeseburger.
1: You danced a little bit.
0: Man, I did.
1: Yeah.
0: I did.
1: You got to wiggle and you see it a little bit.
0: So good. So good.
1: Or like when you know, like you've been craving some food and you look at it and you're like, you're about to be destroyed. Grit your teeth. Like,
0: man, good stuff. Good stuff. All right, we got to take a break.
1: I'm going to go hit the punch bag.
0: Yeah, yeah. It's time for Lacey to get some of this evil out. And we're going to jump out, take a quick break. We'll be right back and wrap up this Wednesday edition. The Abbeville First Bank Southern Fried Morning Show.
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8: Sunny, still hot today with highs in the lower 90s. There will be a slight chance of a shower or thunderstorm this afternoon. We will see better chances for some scattered storms build in overnight. Look for lows in the low to mid 70s. And shower and thunderstorm chances shall remain elevated Thursday and Friday. And we're not going to be as warm as a result. Look for highs to top out in the lower 80s, maybe only around 80 in a few spots. That's your 7 weather forecast. I'm meteorologist Dan Bickford.
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0: 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I'm Benji. That's Lacey. Good morning.
1: Good morning.
0: Down the stretch we come. Last segment of the show here on this Wednesday morning. Do appreciate everybody tuning in. Look, the rest of this week is just going to be so much fun. I hope you'll tune in tomorrow and Friday. Tomorrow we got Brandon Rainwater, stand-up comedian, content creator. He's all over everywhere, and he's going on tour starting this weekend, and we're lucky to snag him, get him in here tomorrow before he leaves out of town. But Brandon Rainwater, 9 o'clock tomorrow. This is one you don't want to miss. And Friday, we're gonna have our very good friend Mr. Jake Bartley in studio with us on Friday, playing a little game of Name That Tune. That'll be Friday at 9 o'clock. That's definitely one you don't want to miss as well. So super excited about the rest of the week here on the morning show. So let's see. Right now, 9:58 a.m., time for your Southern Fried Sports Report, brought to you by Sports Break. 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For good friends, good food, good times, this Sports Break. Look, their lunch today is from 11 to 2, and then supper again tonight with a different menu from 5 until 8. They haven't posted their lunch menu just yet for today. But check on their Facebook page, Sports Break on Facebook, and you will see their full menu. And coming up this Friday night is Mike Reed Acoustic on stage there at Sports Break. Braves and Padres, 7:15 tonight. This is the rubber match. They are 1-1 in this series here in Atlanta. Martin Perez will get the start for the Braves. So a lot of rumors swirling in Atlanta right now because the trade deadline is coming up.
1: Okay.
0: The GM says there's going to be some moving and shaking.
1: Okay.
0: They need starting pitching real, real bad. Doesn't look like Spencer Strider or Spencer Schwellenbach is going to be a contributor as we head toward the postseason. So, we'll see. Hurston Waldrop is still in AAA. They're trying to get him ready to come back. But they're going after arms. And there may be some names that are not going to be with the Braves anymore.
1: It's going to be freaking Acuna.
0: In the next week or so. I don't know. Maybe. Maybe.
1: I mean, honestly, get it.
0: Yeah, so we'll see. We'll see.
1: Do I want that to happen? No.
0: Sean Murphy's on the chopping block. He hadn't been healthy all year. And
1: dude's never healthy.
0: He'll probably be one out the door. Anyway, trade deadline's coming up. There's going to be, like I said, there's going to be some new names and probably some names that we are very familiar with that we all love in a Braves uniform that's not going to be with the Braves. That'll be happening over the next week or so. So anyway, there you go. There's your Southern Fried Sports Report, brought to you by Sports Break. For good friends, good food, good times, this Sports Break. This might be the weirdest crime ever. So you want to do some, ended up with some dumb criminal news?
1: All right,
0: here. You know, mimes. Mm-hmm. Mimes. They're like, they're a little like clowns, I guess.
1: Mm-hmm.
0: They're fine from a distance.
1: Less scary, though.
0: Yeah, they're fine from a distance. Most people don't want to actually engage with them, you know? Especially in unexpected areas, like on a dark walking trail at night. Police in Massachusetts arrested a man who was hanging around on a walking trail dressed as a mime, acting very suspicious. Local says they've spotted him in the area frequently. They don't like it, mostly because they don't understand what he's doing in costume, especially in the middle of the night. He's a 29-year-old man named Hernan Lux. He's facing 3 counts of criminal harassment. It's unclear exactly what got him arrested, but it sounds like it was kind of harmless. There are accounts that he would strip down to his underwear and do weird stuff.
1: What is it with people taking their clothes off this week?
0: I don't know. He would leave cracked eggshells around, follow people.

0: Kneecap. Knee, mm-hmm. Yeah, kneecap them. Yep.
1: Go learn today, boy.
0: Yeah, that's creepy. All right, that's all the time we got for today's show. Thanks so much for hanging out with us. Do it all over again, dark and early, 6 to 10 a.m. tomorrow morning for another edition of the Abbeville First Bank Southern Fraud Morning Show. Hey, everybody, love everybody. For Lacey Yates, I'm Benji Greason. Say bye, Lacey.
1: Bye, Lacey.
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9: Sunny, still hot today with highs in the lower 90s. There will be a slight chance of a shower or thunderstorm this afternoon. We will see better chances for some scattered storms build in overnight. Look for lows in the low to mid 70s. And shower and thunderstorm chances shall remain elevated Thursday and Friday. And we're not going to be as warm as a result. Look for highs to top out in the lower 80s, maybe only around 80 in a few spots. That's your 7 weather forecast. I'm meteorologist Dan Bickford.

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10: Partly sunny, still hot today with highs in the lower 90s. There will be a slight chance of a shower or thunderstorm this afternoon. We will see better chances for some scattered storms build in overnight. Look for lows in the low to mid 70s. And shower and thunderstorm chances shall remain elevated Thursday and Friday. And we're not going to be as warm as a result. Look for highs to top out in the lower 80s, maybe only around 80 in a few spots. That's your 7 weather forecast. I'm meteorologist Dan Bickford.

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10: The sun is still hot today with highs in the lower 90s. There will be a slight chance of a shower or thunderstorm this afternoon. We will see better chances for some scattered storms build in overnight. Look for lows in the low to mid 70s. And shower and thunderstorm chances shall remain elevated Thursday and Friday. And we're not going to be as warm as a result. Look for highs to top out in the lower 80s, maybe only around 80 in a few spots. That's your 7 weather forecast. I'm meteorologist Dan Bickford.

Angie and Lacey in the morning. 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

It's time for today's daily devotion. It comes from Psalm chapter 1, verse 3. It says, "He shall be like a tree planted by the rivers of water, that brings forth its fruit in its season, whose leaf also shall not wither, and whatever he does shall prosper." Rutgers University in New Jersey did a study, and they were trying to find a tree with the deepest roots. Turns out that tree was called the shepherd's tree, and it's native to the Kalahari Desert in southern Africa. They were drilling a water well, and workers discovered the tree's roots were 230 feet deep into the ground. I guess in a desert, roots have to go really deep in search for water just to stay alive. So whether growing in deserts or by the side of a river, trees use their root systems to bring up water and minerals from the soil to sustain life. The psalmist here used that image of a healthy, fruitful tree to picture a man who walks in God's ways and meditates on God's words. The image of the tree in verse 3 is one of strength, health, stability, and fruitfulness. You transfer those characteristics over to a person, you get a picture of a blessed man or woman. If you sink your roots deep into God's word today, you're setting yourself up for a blessed life, because his words will give you the spiritual nutrients you need to nourish your heart, your soul, and your mind. That's today's daily devotional.

listen here. Hell tried to take me out, but heaven stood guard. And every scar on my soul just proved that God hits harder. I ain't backing down. I'm blood-bought. Fire fuel. A warrior of the Most High.

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15: Happy Wednesday. Through this evening and overnight, more rain is set to continue as we'll see some heavy downpours at times. Temperatures will be cooling down to the low 70s overnight. On your Thursday, we're going to see temperatures only topping out in the low 80s. That's a lot thanks to more rain that'll be on its way with some heavy downpours at times. For WSPA 7 News, I'm meteorologist Grant Roberts.

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9: Happy Wednesday. Through this evening and overnight, more rain is set to continue as we'll see some heavy downpours at times. Temperatures will be cooling down to the low 70s overnight. On your Thursday, we're going to see temperatures only topping out in the low 80s. That's a lot thanks to more rain that'll be on its way with some heavy downpours at times. For WSPA 7 News, I'm meteorologist Grant Roberts.

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11: Happy Wednesday. Through this evening and overnight, more rain is set to continue as we'll see some heavy downpours at times. Temperatures will be cooling down to the low 70s overnight. On your Thursday, we're going to see temperatures only topping out in the low 80s. That's a lot thanks to more rain that'll be on its way with some heavy downpours at times. For WSPA 7 News, I'm meteorologist Grant Roberts.

I don't know, just up and down. After 20 years, he still grieves. He said, now I dance every chance in them honky-tonks for drinks and tips. But most of the time I spend behind the county bars

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0: 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Thanks for everything.
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13: Happy Wednesday. Through this evening and overnight, more rain is set to continue as we'll see some heavy downpours at times. Temperatures will be cooling down to the low 70s overnight. On your Thursday, we're going to see temperatures only topping out in the low 80s. That's a lot thanks to more rain that'll be on its way with some heavy downpours at times. For WSPA 7 News, I'm meteorologist Grant Roberts.

think I could tell you that first sentence, but then I'm lost. I can't begin to count the theories I've had pounded in my head that I forgot.

0: Yeah, son, y'all buckle up and have her back by 10. Let's say about 9:30. 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
9: Happy Wednesday. Through this evening and overnight, more rain is set to continue as we'll see some heavy downpours at times. Temperatures will be cooling down to the low 70s overnight. On your Thursday, we're going to see temperatures only topping out in the low 80s. That's a lot thanks to more rain that'll be on its way with some heavy downpours at times. For WSPA 7 News, I'm meteorologist Grant Roberts.

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10: Happy Wednesday. Through this evening and overnight, more rain is set to continue as we'll see some heavy downpours at times. Temperatures will be cooling down to the low 70s overnight. On your Thursday, we're going to see temperatures only topping out in the low 80s. That's a lot thanks to more rain that'll be on its way with some heavy downpours at times. For WSPA 7 News, I'm meteorologist Grant Roberts.

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